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summertime in San Antonio, Q1019, thinking about going on vacation. 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

0: Rick Astley on your Saturday night in San Antonio, Q1019. So here's what I got for you. Prince and Gwen Stefani coming up.
1: 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How's a little trail therapy sound right now? Hop in. 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
1: Oh, back in the 80s, I actually had time to read books. I loved murder mysteries. Oh, and goes without saying then that this was one of my favorite TV shows from the 80s. Remember it? Ah, Murder, She Wrote. They don't write them like that anymore.

0: 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I'm going to play your song request next.
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101.9, San Antonio's best variety of the 80s, 90s, and today. Hope you're enjoying all the variety tonight. You know, Journey is currently on their massive Final Frontier Farewell Tour, playing a few nights in Honolulu next. 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
1: Chris checking in tonight, doing some cleaning around the house. Yes, in the middle of the night. I'm right there with you, Chris. She is listening on Alexa, and you know how she did it? She just told her to play us on iHeartRadio. You should try it too. Not the cleaning part. Well, unless you want to.

San Antonio's best variety of the 80s, 90s, and today, Q109. You know, Adele is one of only four women to sell more than a million copies in a single week. She's amazing.

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1: 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We try to see each other as often as we can.
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1: 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And you can take that song with you and us wherever you go.

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0: 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We have Lori on the phone. Lori, thanks for calling. Yeah. Stay safe out there, okay?
1: 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Thank you, Teresa.
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0: 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Loving all these 80s songs you guys are requesting. Remember this from the 80s?
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1: 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You can record your shout out, request, or anything you want to share. It's that easy.

101.9. Hope everybody's having a great weekend so far. Happy late Saturday night, early Sunday morning. Thanks for the follow on Twitter, Mike, at Teresa Lucas 3. Here's your song request.

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0: 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Hi, who's this?
1: My name's Melissa.
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0: 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Have a great rest of your day.
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0: 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Hi there, what's up tonight?
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0: Oh, hi. Thanks for asking. I'm doing just fine. I don't get a lot of people asking me how's it going. Can you do this again tomorrow?
1: Okay, I will.
0: Have a great day. 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

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It seems like the perfect day for a circus, and it's the final day for Ringling Brothers and Barnum and Bailey over at the Alamo Dome.

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Getting ready to make that veggie omelet? 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Whole Foods recalled dozens of products containing jalapenos across 12 states, including Texas, over potential salmonella contamination. Maybe just do a Pop-Tart. Good morning. 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

San Antonio's best variety of the 80s, 90s, and today. Q1019, do you ever do a Bloody Mary with your Sunday morning breakfast or brunch? This one is over the top at the Indiana State Fair. Right, it's a Bloody Mary cocktail. It's called the Grand Slam Mary. Features ballpark-inspired garnishes like a burger slider, a hot dog, waffle fries, a soft pretzel stick, even Cracker Jacks. I mean, sounds like an entire meal to me.

0: If you've been thinking of adding a new furry friend to your family, today is the day to do it. Good morning, it's Jody, Q1019. Happy Sunday to you. 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They are open today, 11 to 5, Highway 151.
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street in Barbados named in her honor. Rihanna Drive is the street where she grew up. Very happy birthday wishes going out to Madonna today. Yes, she is celebrating 68, made such a big comeback this year. If I could

Ontario's best variety of the 80s, 90s, and today it's Q1019. Good morning. Hi there, it's Jody. Hope it's been a terrific weekend for you. Thinking about buying a new car? Well, you know, Edmunds just announced a handful of vehicles that are being discontinued after this year, and they're pretty popular ones, including the Ford Escape, the Toyota GR Supra, the Jaguar F-Pace, Volkswagen.

theater. We're not talking Spider-Man. Green Day celebrated the premiere of their movie Nimrods last week. They played this very rare trio set, saying, "We've always dreamed of making a Green Day movie. Now that dream is a reality." And it's in theaters in San Antonio. It's Q101.

today. Jurassic Park continues through September 7th. Another scorcher today. Wear a hat, bring sunblock. It's Q1019. Good morning.

0: 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Hi there. What song can I play for you?
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0: Cause I gotta have faith. Ooh, I gotta have faith. Because I gotta have faith, faith, faith. I gotta have faith, faith, faith.
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Need to cool off today. Keep in mind, San Antonio keeping their 7 outdoor pools open weekends 1 to 8 through Labor Day. 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

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It's your best variety of the 80s, 90s, and today. Mike Valdez here, and hit our Instagram for a chance at a 4-pack of tickets to Disney World's Collide Concert Tour. 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Hit our Instagram page. You know the drill. Like the post. 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

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Mike Valdez here. Are you looking for a new place to live? That castle at 950 East Grayson is for sale. You know, the Lambermont, 1,100 square feet, 9 beds, 9 baths. It's only a few million

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Sam Marcus online with us. Oh, yeah, your big shot. You got that new Bucky's 128 gas.

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How are some of you getting so skinny? I'm seeing you. Hit us on Facebook, Instagram, X, TikTok. 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

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I'm Mike Valdez. If you would like to be the coolest parents in your neighborhood, oh yeah, even your kids will think you're cool. We'll talk in a few. I'll explain.

0: 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Dude, Mike Valdez here. Someday when your kids are 30, let's hope they can look back and remember how cool you, their parents, were when you took them to Disneyland. 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

0: Q1019, San Antonio's best variety of the 80s, 90s, and today. Mike Valdez here. And you know, progress sure does hold us up sometimes. They're still working on that 1604 North expansion project at I-10. So what we're doing is closing a right lane eastbound tonight at 1604 from La Quintera Parkway. Also, both ways on the main lanes of I-10 and the frontage road. And that goes until 5 a.m. They're saying the flyovers will remain open. Just watch out for those detours and watch out for other drivers. And if you ever need traffic zoomed in, hit our 24-hour traffic center at our sister station, WOAI, for breaking news alerts at AM 1200.
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I'm Mike Valdez. A little jealous of Bob Hauer. 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

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Hey, Mike Valdez here. It's pretty exciting to be on at the San Antonio Botanical Garden. 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

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I'm Mike Valdez, and those highly coveted Benson Boone tickets will be at Frost Bank Center Thursday night. 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

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Hey, Mike Valdez here. I'm glad you have us on at the Shops at River Center and Smithsonian Starstruck, showing now. It's a reality adventure that doesn't just show you the universe, it puts you inside it. That sounds crazy. I think I would eat something first.

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And today, it's the last day for your chance to win tickets to see the Chicks at the Majestic Theater in October. 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

0: 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I'm Jenny James. You know, you could make the school year so much easier for you and your kids with a San Antonio library card. 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

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And today we're going to qualify more people for that Disneyland trip for four this week with the Q Workbook. 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

0: Q101.9, San Antonio's best variety of the 80s, 90s. And today, Benson Boone's going to be at Frostbank Center on Thursday. And we're giving you last-minute tickets to see him in concert this week at 3:40 with Bob Howard.
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101.9, San Antonio's best variety of the 80s, 90s, and today. This week, temperatures in the triple digits. Jeanette Kaye at News 4 said this is probably going to be the hottest stretch of weather so far this year. A small

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Q101.9, San Antonio's best variety of the 80s and 90s. And today, the Dallas Cowboys cheerleaders just made an update to their uniform, like the first one ever. We're going to talk about it in 8 minutes.

101.9 San Antonio's best variety of the 80s, 90s. And today I'm Jenny James. I will be back with you tomorrow morning, 9 o'clock. Can't wait. Bob Howard's next.